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0: 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I'm Justin Bieber.
1: Is it too late now to say sorry? How many days till I can see you again?
2: 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Oh.

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0: Chandelier from Sia on Magic 97, and great music too from Benson Boone. Beautiful things. Colin Powers here on the Magic Morning Show, fueled by Pioneer Co-op at 6:20. We have your local news coming up in just a few moments from the Swiftford Online Newsroom. Bruno Mars and Jordan on the way as well. And it's gotten pretty cloudy in the last little bit. Again, it doesn't look like those are radar or rain clouds. That is, at least according to the radar, they aren't. But it is pretty cloudy out there. We'll get those weather details for you in just a few moments. But otherwise, it's going to be nice and sunny and nice and warm for the rest of the week. So I imagine you're going to hit the pool. And, you know, we did get some beautiful weather over the weekend, other than that storm we got on Sunday. Went out to the Cypress Hills, did some hiking. And after I did all that hiking, I deserved a dip in the pool, I think. And I went to the leisure pool at Cypress Hills, the Interprovincial Park in the center block. And I think that is my favorite place to swim here in the Southwest. It makes me feel nostalgic because I used to go there a lot with my family growing up. And the scenery is absolutely beautiful. Now, what's your favorite place to swim in the Southwest? Is it a pool or a beach? Let me know. The pools and beaches will be busy this week, I'm sure. Call or text me at 306-773-0971 or drop a line on Facebook or Instagram.
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2: I'm Eric Adam. Here's what's coming up in news. The first annual Wings and Wheels event brought together classic cars, vintage aircraft, and hundreds of visitors to Swift Current Airport. And Herbert School is among the rural schools inquiring into 4-day school weeks, which would include 14

Swedish House Mafia, Home Magic 97, and Flowers, Miley Cyrus in there too. 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Swift Current 57s are in Brooksville.

0: Don't Let See a Car on Magic 97. Justin Bieber with Speed Demon in there, too. 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We have your local news coming up in just a few moments from the Swiftcurrent Online Newsroom. Swiftcurrent 57s were off last night. They're in Brooks tonight to take on the Bombers, and then they're back home tomorrow to face the Weyburn Beavers. First pitch at 6:57 from Mitchell Field. And one of the guys we'll see at Mitchell Field tomorrow night and all summer long is catcher Jude Pacheco.
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2: Oh, my name is Drew Pacheco. I'm from Bedford, Texas.
0: All right, and what's your position?
2: I'm a catcher.
0: All right, what's your walk-up song?
2: God Gave Me Style by 50 Cent.
0: All right. Where'd you go to college?
2: I go to Pacific University, Oregon.
0: All right, and this is your first year in the WCBL?
2: Yes, sir, it's my first year.
0: Okay, and why did you want to play for Swiftcurrent this summer?
2: I heard it was a really tight-knit community. I kind of wanted to play in Canada. I'd never been, so that was a really good opportunity to showcase my talent.
0: Did you know a lot about Swiftcurrent before arriving here?
2: No, sir. I kind of just looked it up right whenever I signed the contract.

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1: Good afternoon. I'm Eric Haddam. Great Plains College in Swift Current will soon have a new president, as current president and CEO Brad Mahan announced he's stepping down from the role after 4 years. Looking

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1: Good afternoon. I'm Eric Haddam. Great Plains College in Swift Current will soon have a new president, as current president and CEO Brad Mahon announced he's stepping down from the role after 4 years. Looking back on his time in the Southwest, Mahon said one of the biggest lessons he learned was that every community has different needs.
2: Each of them are unique. You know, they require a very sort of personal

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1: Good evening. I'm Eric Haddam. Brad Mahan, president and CEO of Great Plains College, has announced he's stepping away from the position to assume a new role in Manitoba. He says he hopes residents continue to recognize the college's value in the community, whether or not they attend the campus itself.
2: They still see the value of the college in the community. They see the work that it does and the value that it brings. And I think that